thing. Go ahead. 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Go ahead. Like a sex machine, man. Yeah. Moving, doing it, you know. Yeah.

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Radio on blast, make the moment last. She got solar power. 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

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That's the moral of this story. Some

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I'm gonna disappear like a wisp of smoke.